have the way to fill my emotions till there's not a word left in my mind. Times get so hard.

regret. And the same skin we were born in, so many ways we can't forget.

is not a problem that I can't fix, cause I can do it in the mix. And if your man gives you trouble just to move out on a double, and you don't let it trouble your brain, cause away goes trouble down the drain. Said away goes trouble down the drain.

and you see my baby's picture. Well, she made that smile for me. And right inside it says, I'll always love you. You know, this little locket